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Work, work, work, Sinora, work it all the time. My girl's name is Sonora. I tell your friends I adore her. And when she dances, oh brother.

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1: 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It's your music, your life.

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'cause I'm all alone. 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

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Sweet Rosetta Fat. 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She was a frying pan. Yeah, the picture. The picker. 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Okay. 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